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kicking off your 80s at 8 on the new My 104.3, Central Michigan's best variety. Charlie here until midnight tonight. Well, coming up this hour, I got Bon Jovi, George Harrison, Rockwell, Joan Jett, Kenny Loggins, and I got celebrity gossip coming up as well. But right now, here's Paula Abdul.

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Well, She Fine says that Ashton Kutcher recently revealed that he plans to record a country music album. The actor loves country music and wants to write an album even if he is not a good singer. He says, I don't care if anybody listens to it, and they probably won't, and I'm okay with that. But I've just always wanted to write a country music album, so I'm obsessed with getting that done. I mean, he's probably not wrong with saying that no one would listen to it. I don't know, maybe I would be a little bit curious listening to it just to see what it would sound like. And he says he's not, you know, even he admits he's not that good of a singer. And if you tell me that you're not good at something, that just makes me more curious for me to see you do said thing that you said that you're not, that you said that you're, wow, I am like tongue twisting myself right now. But I'm pretty sure you know what I mean. And this got me thinking of like all the other actors out there that have music careers that we're not too familiar with. I'm not talking about the ones who are successful in both acting and in music. I'm talking about the ones that you probably have not heard of that have done music. So I Googled it, actors with not well-known music careers, and this is what the Google

0: Google AI overview tells me, so take it with a grain of salt. But we got Keanu Reeves, who played bass for the 1990s rock band Dogstar, which released albums and toured. We got Zooey Deschanel. Okay, why did they include Zooey Deschanel on here? Because I am familiar with the band She and Him, which she is a part of. So, I don't know. I don't think, like, she belongs on there because I know a few of their songs are quite popular. I think one of them went TikTok viral years ago, so I don't know why she's on here. But Ryan Gosling, he formed the indie rock duo Dead Man's Bones. Never heard of that. Brie Larson released a pop album titled Finally Out of P.E. in 2005 before focusing on acting. You can definitely tell based off the title, this is when she was a teenager. Because, like, that is some, like, the most preteen music album name I've heard in my life, Finally Out of P.E. Michael Cera plays music and has collaborated with bands like Mr. Heavenly. I mean, I kind of know this already because of Scott Pilgrim. Same thing with Brie Larson. They both were in that movie. We also got Russell Crowe. I kind of knew about this one, but I still don't know. Like, I haven't heard much of the music. He's a lead vocalist and guitarist for the band 30 Odd Foot of Grunts. Weird name for a band, but okay. Scarlett Johansson, she has released two albums. I actually know this one. I actually really, really like her singing voice. She's got, like, one of those, like, deep voices. And as a fellow woman with a deep singing voice, I like to admire other women with deep singing voices. But I know, like, one of those albums, she just does Tom Waits covers throughout the whole thing. Jada Pinkett Smith toured with a metal rock group she brought together. That one is interesting. Jada Pinkett Smith fronting a metal group band? Okay. Jeff Bridges released several albums as a solo musician. Was this before or after he won the Oscar for Crazy Heart, where he plays a country music singer? Because I feel like that's very fitting, him doing music like that. Emmy Rossum released a record in 2007 and had a background as a stage singer. And Michael Shannon, indie rocker who formed the band Corporal in 2002. And there's many more examples here, but I don't got time to talk about every single one of them. But there you go. Actors who just get really bored and decide, I'll do singing, even if I'm not good at it. Or just any form of music in general. Bryan Adams, up next.
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0: Thursday, we have mostly cloudy skies with a high near 51, winds around 14 to 17 miles per hour, and into the night, mostly cloudy with a low around 40.

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Charlie here until midnight tonight. Well, you can tune into JW in the morning every day this week at

Green on the new My 104.3 Central Michigan's Best Variety. 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Well, you can tune into JW in the morning every day this week at 7:20 for the burning question of the day for a chance to win a gift certificate from Lapham's Garden Center. For more details, you can head over to facebook.com/my1043. I got your ding dong of the day coming up, but right now, here's the Bare Naked Ladies.

0: Caesar. We're done. That's the whole city completed. And I just put the last gate on the Colosseum.
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mostly cloudy skies with a high near 51. Winds around 14 to 17 miles per hour. And into the night, mostly cloudy with a low around 40. Thursday, we have sunny skies with a high near 66. Winds around 6 to 8 miles per hour. And into the night, partly cloudy with a low around 42. Friday, partly sunny with a high near 69.

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be getting. 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That's why I found you don't play around with the funky Cole Medina. 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
3: 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We have an open fryer. A lot of other companies have a pressure fryer, which forces some of the grease down into the product. If the Colonel's chicken was as good as ours, he'd have been in general.
2: I love it.
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3: 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Wednesday, we have mostly cloudy skies with a high near 51, winds around 14 to 17 miles per hour, and into the night, mostly cloudy with a low around 40. Thursday, we have sunny skies with a high near 66, winds around 6 to 8 miles per hour, and into the night, partly cloudy with a low around 42. Friday, partly sunny with a high near 69.

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We grew up in a place outside of Philadelphia, listening to the exact same kind of radio. 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

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Charlie here for just one more time tonight, wrapping up your Wednesday with some CeeLo Green. 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
3: Today we have sunny skies with a high near 67, winds around 6 to 9 miles per hour, and into the night we have some cloudy skies with a low around 41. Friday, partly sunny with a high near 70, winds around 5 to 14 miles per hour, and into the night, partly cloudy with a low around 54. Saturday, sunny with a high near 84.

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2: 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And cigar plants are back that draw in hummingbirds like Winnie the Pooh on honey. Hurry up and get them before they sell out. See galaxy petunias in stunning colors, and Lapham's has glow-in-the-dark petunias. Very hard to find in Michigan. Most of the plants you'll see at Lapham's are grown right here in Isabella County, planted with the best soil. For herbs, vegetables, annuals, and perennials, it's Lapham's Garden Center in Midland and on M20 just east of the casino, open 7 days a week. And now on Facebook. Today we have sunny skies with a high near 67, winds around 6 to 9 miles per hour, and into the night we have some cloudy skies with a low around 41. Friday, partly sunny with a high near 70, winds around 5 to 14 miles per hour, and into the night, partly cloudy with a low around 54. Saturday, sunny with a high near 84.

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0: 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That's the whole city completed. 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
4: Thursday, we have sunny skies with a high near 67, winds around 6 to 9 miles per hour, and into the night, we have some cloudy skies with a low around 41. Friday, partly sunny with a high near 70, winds around 5 to 14 miles per hour, and into the night, partly cloudy with a low around 54. Saturday, sunny with a high near 84.

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Tuesday, we have sunny skies with a high near 67, winds around 6 to 9 miles per hour. And into the night, we have some cloudy skies with a low around 41. Friday, partly sunny with a high near 70, winds around 5 to 14 miles per hour. And into the night, partly cloudy with a low around 54. Saturday, sunny with a high near 84.

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0: kicks off at the Hero Center in St. Louis, with several stops along the way, before wrapping up at the Soaring Eagle Casino and Resort in Mount Pleasant. 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
3: 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Today we have sunny skies with a high near 67, winds around 6 to 9 miles per hour, and into the night we have some cloudy skies with a low around 41. Friday, partly sunny with a high near 70, winds around 5 to 14 miles per hour, and into the night, partly cloudy with a low around 54. Saturday, sunny with a high near 84.

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2: Thursday, we have sunny skies with a high near 67, winds around 6 to 9 miles per hour, and into the night, we have some cloudy skies with a low around 41. Friday, partly sunny with a high near 70, winds around 5 to 14 miles per hour, and into the night, partly cloudy with a low around 54. Saturday, sunny with a high near 84.

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11: Good morning. You are listening to me, JW. That's right. It is just after 6 o'clock on Thursday, May 14th. Coming up for our front page news, we're going to talk about a 15-year-old math prodigy graduating with a master's degree. 15 years old graduating a master's degree. That's awesome. Coming up right now, Wilson Phillips. 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

0: 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It's JW. 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
1: It's time for your front page news with JW. The stories you need to know right now. Let's break it down.
0: A 15-year-old teen is about to graduate with a master's degree in computer science. He will receive his diploma this Friday at Lewis University graduation. He started calculus at the age of 5 and began at Lewis University when he was 12. Ben earned 2 bachelor's degrees last year. That kid's crazy. He's 15 years old, graduating with a master's degree and 2 bachelor's degrees already. Good job for him. 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It's the new My 104.3 Central Michigan's Best Variety. 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
6: Today we have sunny skies with a high near 67, winds around 6 to 9 miles per hour, and into the night we have some cloudy skies with a low around 41. Friday, partly sunny with a high near 70, winds around 5 to 14 miles per hour, and into the night, partly cloudy with a low around 54. Saturday, sunny with a high near 84.

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It's JW. Our weird news, we're going to talk about man proposes at Texas Roadhouse with a mouthful of steak. Yes, he's going to pop the question at Texas Roadhouse. 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Robert

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0: A man recently proposed at a Texas roadhouse while chewing his steak. Sophia and Blake were mid-dinner when he got down on one knee and popped the big question. A server announced what was happening, diners cheered, and Sophia accepted. Congratulations, Blake and Sophia. Maybe you could get the rolls from dinner, Texas Roadhouse for your dinner at the wedding. 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

0: Coach Ancliffe has been a pillar to the Beale City community for as long as he can remember. 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

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It's JW. Coming up Sunday, August 9th, 2026, Veterans Suicide Awareness Ride. Starting at the Hero Center in St. Louis. And it's going to end at the Soaring Eagle Casino and Resort in Mount Pleasant. 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Kickstands up at 10. 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

0: 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Coming up at the top of the hour, we got Hollywood gossip. We're going to talk about Netflix is producing a docuseries about Nick Cannon and his 12 children. 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

Royce on the new My 104.3 Central Michigan's Best Variety. It's JW. It's just after 7 o'clock on Thursday, May 14th. Yes, that's what I need is a car wash. I'll have to get my car washed, but it seems like every time I wash my car, it rains. You're listening to the new My 104.3 Central Michigan's Best Variety, Goo Goo Dolls.

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1: Hollywood gossip with JW. The latest buzz, the biggest scandals, and everything happening in Tinseltown. Let's get into it.
0: Yes, Netflix is producing a docuseries about Nick Cannon and his 12 children. The project will follow him as he raises his kids with six moms. The synopsis describes the tone as Kardashian-level glam meets relatable, messy, modern parenting. 12 kids, six moms. Wow. I'd hate to see his child support bill. 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It's the new My 104.3 Central Michigan's Best Variety. 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
0: 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Today, partly cloudy skies, high of 69. Tonight, mainly clear, low of 42. That weather was brought to you by McLaren Central Michigan, doing what's best.

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It's JW. You can check out Evenings with Charlie, 7 to midnight, Monday through Friday. Coming up, we got the burning question. Right now, Norman Greenbaum on the new My 104.3 Central Michigan's Best Variety.

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2: 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Congratulations to yesterday's winner, Lori. She got it with bell peppers. 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What is it? 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

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It's JW. 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

Guns N' Roses on the new My 104.3, Central Michigan's best variety. 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Coming up, we're going to talk about what's going on in the neighborhood with our What's on Tap. 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

0: 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It's JW. It's time to see what's shaking in your neighborhood.
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2: 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Last night, Tigers took on the Mets and lost in 10 innings, 2-3. Cavs took on the Pistons last night, and the Pistons lost in overtime, 117-113. That series is looking a little bit on the, not the good side for the Pistons, because they haven't won on the road yet in this series. And so, yeah, it's not going to be a fun one. Today, the Tigers take on the Mets at 110. 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Austin Chaddock's doing a fantastic job keeping everyone updated with all the sports going on. 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

Ice Ice Baby on the new My 104.3 Central Michigan's Best Variety. It's JW, and it's looking like a nice day out there so far. So if you're not up, get up and get around. Let's go. It's a nice day. Coming up, front page news at the top of the hour. You're listening to the new My 104.3 Central Michigan's Best Variety. 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

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It's JW. It's just after 8 o'clock on Thursday, May 14th. Chumbawamba.

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0: 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It's JW. It's time for your feel-good story.
1: 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It's time for something heartwarming. A little positivity to brighten your day. Because good news deserves the spotlight. And how does that make you feel?
2: So good.
0: A man recently pulled a driver from a burning car after a crash. The car ended up in a ditch. Life Force airlifted the driver to a local hospital after first responders arrived. Officials praised the passerby for risking his safety to help the driver. Thank you. Thank you for helping. Thank you for stopping. And thank you to all of our first responders and police officers and all that. Thank you to them as well. 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

Tuesday, we have sunny skies with a high near 67, winds around 6 to 9 miles per hour. And into the night, we have some cloudy skies with a low around 41. Friday, partly sunny with a high near 70, winds around 5 to 14 miles per hour. And into the night, partly cloudy with a low around 54. Saturday, sunny with a high near 84.

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0: 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It's JW. 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
3: TikTokers continue to melt down over fears of another pandemic.
4: 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So no, if you've got it, keep it. Keep it over there because I don't want it.

0: from Animal. First it was the bat, now it's the rat. Y'all can keep it.
1: Tiffany Haddish is thrilled to be the first comedian to grace the cover of the Sports Illustrated swimsuit issue.
2: I was super duper happy. Like, I was just so happy. And they were like, well, we can't guarantee the cover, but you'll definitely be in the magazine. And then I started questioning them and found out no comedian ever, ever in the history of all of Sports Illustrated has ever been in it. So I'm the first.
3: Yeah.
1: A prankster makes her boyfriend place a fake order at a Dunkin' drive-thru.
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The ride kicks off at the Hero Center in St. Louis, with several stops along

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6: All right, if you're in a cranky mood, I want you to consider some of these lifestyle habits that have been scientifically linked to making us more irritable. First, you haven't left the house all day. One of the easiest ways to get a mood boost is to spend a few minutes in the sun, because sunlight triggers the release of serotonin, brain chemical that helps you feel calmer and more focused. So by not leaving the house, you're depriving your body of mood-boosting serotonin. Another possible reason you're irritable, you watch TV dramas at night. It's hard to fall asleep when you're watching something emotionally taxing, and sleep deprivation leads to irritability. And then beware of checking your phone the second you get a notification. That can lead to feeling overwhelmed, which then leads to irritability. So try putting your phone on Do Not Disturb mode. I'm John Tesh with today's Intelligence for Your Life Minute.

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It is JW, and it's More Music Marathon. But that'll do it for me today. I'll be back tomorrow morning, 6 a.m., with all your front page news, Hollywood gossip, weird news, sports, burning question, all that fun.

question, all that fun stuff. Coming up at the top of the hour, John Tesh, right now. 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

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John Tesh with you, and here we go with something you can use to impress your friends and even conversation starters. These are random facts to consider. First of all, 1 in 4 adults request something for their pet at drive-through windows. Next, according to Reader's Digest, about 1/3 of us have a problem with one food touching the other food on our plates when eating. My grandson is this. Also, if you're average, this is a surprise. If you're average, you will become a first-time grandparent at the age of 47. Okay, one more. A survey finds that people say they are most likely to cheat on their diets on Sunday nights between 7 and 10 p.m. Guilty. It's with a lot of cereal. This is Intelligence for Your Life. 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
2: On tomorrow's episode of JW in the Morning, during the 8 o'clock hour, we'll be talking to Brittany from Surf Pro. And then, 9 o'clock hour, we'll be talking to Katie from Hats. Also, we'll be getting you ready for the weekend. 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

0: Alexa has finally come to Mid-Michigan. Just tell Alexa to play My 104.3 and we'll pop right up, no matter where you are. I got to tell you, I was just talking to my wife, Connie, about this, about rejoicing more often. And then I see this this piece of intelligence. I'm John Tesh, and this is a way to lengthen your life that doesn't include exercise or seeing your doctor. It's just be grateful. So we've talked about it before. Gratitude has been linked to a bunch of health benefits, from greater life satisfaction to a lower risk of depression. But now new research from Harvard, it digs deeper and connects it to longevity. So follow me here. The study they put together followed 50,000 older female nurses with an average age of 79. They found that those who expressed the strongest feelings of gratitude, they had 30% lower risk of premature death. And that was true even when scientists factored in things like income and health history. So how do you get more grateful and extend your life? Well, it really is a muscle. You have to work on it, I believe. But here's the advice from the Harvard researchers. First, focus on the small things. Research shows that being grateful for everyday things like a really good cup of coffee or a small act of kindness like a thank you from a coworker has an outsized impact on our happiness. Also, practice paying it forward anytime you can. Look for daily opportunities to tell the people around you why you're grateful for them. Because people who regularly recognize and express gratitude tend to be the happiest. And don't forget to rejoice. Just rejoice.
1: Intelligence for your life.
0: And coming up, ER doctors are saying a lot of the emergencies they treat aren't random. They're preventable. In a moment, I'll share the scenarios they see over and over again and teach you how to make sure you're not next.
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2: Thursday, we have sunny skies with a high near 67, winds around 6 to 9 miles per hour, and into the night, we have some cloudy skies with a low around 41. Friday, partly sunny with a high near 70, winds around 5 to 14 miles per hour, and into the night, partly cloudy with a low around 54. Saturday, sunny with a high near 84.

My Mornings with JW, weekdays 6 to 10 on Central Michigan's Best Variety. Your daily soundtrack is right here on the new My 104.3. Emergency room doctors say the cases that haunt them most aren't freak accidents. They're the ones that didn't have to happen. Dr. Evelyn Huang is an ER physician at Orlando Health. She says one of the most common scenarios is patients who ignore a symptom for months, like a persistent stomach ache or a cough that just won't go away. People tend to brush off their symptoms until it becomes something dangerous. So her message is, when your baseline health changes, get it checked. Another common reason people go to the ER is falls. Dr. Jordan Wagner is an emergency physician. He says ladder falls are among the most frequent ER visits he sees. Often just one story up. That's enough to cause fractures or serious head injuries. And then temperature extremes send more people to the ER than you might realize. Hypothermia is sneakiest in the fall and spring when people underestimate how fast the weather can shift. They sweat on the trail, their clothing gets damp, temperatures drop, and their body can't handle it. Heat is just as dangerous. The critical warning sign for heat stroke is any neurological symptom like confusion or disorientation.

0: 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Let's work together to make your business thrive. All righty, here's a way to improve your chances of landing a job and boost your earning potential. Learn a foreign language, specifically German. What? Researchers from the Wharton School of Business found that learning a second or third language will increase your income. For example, members of the U.S. military can earn up to $1,000 more a month if they're proficient in a second language. And employers like the CIA and the FBI, they pay a premium for multilingual workers. In fact, if you want to work in business or law, knowing a foreign language can make you more hireable, especially if you speak Chinese or Japanese. But as far as non-Asian languages, studies have found that people fluent in German get twice the salary bump as those who speak other languages. Why? After Russian, German is the most widely spoken language in Europe. I had no idea. And aside from the U.S. and China, Germany is the number one export nation in the world. That's why a lot of countries are encouraging their citizens to learn German. So if you've been thinking about learning a new language, you may want to try German. And because English is a Germanic language, you may find it easier than you think.
1: Intelligence for your life. It's free, you know.
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1: All right, all my friends who might be losing their hair, here's a trick to not only boost your energy, but make your hair look thicker. So you can have all kinds of thick hair all over you, and then also you'll be energized. You put a couple of, see how I sort of bottom lined that?
2: Yeah.
1: You put a couple of drops of peppermint oil in your shampoo. Hair restoration surgeon Robert Doran says the peppermint tightens follicles, making hair stand up more so it appears fuller. It'll also make your scalp tingly, which is energizing. Plus, the scent activates the limbic system, which controls emotions, motivation, and behavior. I mean, all those guys like on Fox Sports, they got their hair stand straight up, so they don't need this. What's it, Howie Long, that guy?
2: But put a lot of gel in there.
1: Yeah, you see, you don't. You just need peppermint now.
2: Yeah, it's a look for the former athlete. I've never added peppermint oil to my shampoo, but I have had peppermint and tea tree oil shampoo before.
1: Yeah, tingly.
2: And it is super tingly, and to be honest with you, I love it. It's fantastic. I would absolutely recommend it. I would do it.
1: Yeah, make your hair look thicker, get some more energy, put some drops of peppermint oil that you can get on Amazon in your shampoo.
2: But it's cold. Like, you feel cold.
1: Okay. Yeah, I can take that.
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0: I love this. I'm doing this right now. Next time a problem arises, I want you to pretend you're a superhero. This is according to Dr. Jane McGonigal, a performance studies expert. She says, thinking like a superhero will make your mindset more determined and optimistic, because when we're faced with real-life problems, we think of them as roadblocks, and it's more difficult to push through them. So here's what Dr. McGonigal recommends. She says, when you need more inner strength, take 2 minutes to jot down the qualities of your favorite superheroes. Their sense of justice, kindness to strangers, courage. Then tuck that list in your wallet. It works because when we're asked to consider the positive traits of a particular group, we naturally compare ourselves to the group and end up listing our own positive traits. And research from NYU and MIT found that people who made superhero lists were more courageous, outgoing, and unselfish afterward. For example, after making superhero lists, when people were asked to sign up to be a youth tutor, twice as many people signed up.
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You just pop a Hershey's Kiss in your mouth and let it melt on your tongue. You have to do it that way. According to researchers at Gettysburg College, chocolate provides a proven mood boost, you know this, but letting the chocolate melt on your tongue for a full 60 seconds, it gives you five times the mood boost you'd get by chewing it a few times and swallowing, which is what I did earlier today. 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Makes sense, right? 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

0: 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Get ready to move from the place you are right now in your life to the place you were meant to be. It's Intelligence for Life. My name is John Tesh, learning right along with you. And you know eating almonds is healthy. I talk about it all the time. But did you know smelling almonds can help when you're in pain? Listen to this. In a study in the Journal of Behavior Medicine, researchers had people plunge their hands into water so hot that it was painful, and they had to keep their hands in the hot water for as long as possible, while different scents were wafted in the room. Wow. Well, almond extract was the scent that helped them feel the least amount of pain, and it also improved their mood. The researchers say the scent of almond oil could make patients more comfortable after surgery. It's because positive emotions like feeling calm and safe can minimize pain. That's the way. It's the same pathway. And an almond scent triggers that positive emotional response. It's worth a try.
1: Intelligence for your life. It's free, you know.
0: Coming up is a new way to make money doing simple tasks. 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

0: 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So what if you could get paid to do your own chores? We're talking about making your bed, washing dishes, folding laundry, the everyday stuff on your to-do list. Some people are turning it into a paycheck. It's part of a growing wave of gig workers being paid to record themselves doing routine tasks, all to help train artificial intelligence. The ultimate goal is to teach future robots how to move, react, and handle real-world chores. Creepy. Some workers wear headsets and motion tracking bands while they do things like watering plants or cleaning up. Each task needs to be 2 to 15 minutes long, and a couple of hours of footage can earn around $80. The Wall Street Journal says a lot of laid-off white-collar professionals are now training AI, too, like lawyers, astronomers, journalists, and even poets, and those specialists can earn hundreds of dollars an hour. DoorDash is one of the companies paying people to do chores. Their new app is called Tasks, and people can accept assignments like recording themselves folding clothing or speaking a foreign language. The pay rate is based on the complexity and the effort involved. So yes, you might finally get paid to do the dishes until a robot takes over and does them for you.
1: Intelligence for your life.

0: life.
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5: Today we have sunny skies with a high near 67, winds around 6 to 9 miles per hour, and into the night we have some cloudy skies with a low around 41. Friday, partly sunny with a high near 70, winds around 5 to 14 miles per hour, and into the night, partly cloudy with a low around 54. Saturday, sunny with a high near 84.

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So now that companies want people back in the office, many of them are trying to make the office environment nicer and more welcoming by changing the lighting. According to the Wall Street Journal, harsh fluorescents are out, and they're being replaced by adjustable LED bulbs that can offer different color temperatures and intensities. For example, some companies are using circadian lighting that shifts in color and brightness throughout the day to sync up with your body's internal clock. This is great. So in the morning, it'll be warmer tones and cooler tones in the afternoon to keep you sharp after lunch, because cooler colors are better for cognitive tasks and concentration. Some workplaces are installing faux skylights that actually show a virtual sun and moon. And some companies let workers customize the lighting in their private spaces or conference rooms with the push of a button. It can be adjusted for mood, focus, or even better Zoom lighting. I have this in my studio. If your office doesn't have new fancy lighting, you can fake your own by bringing in a desk lamp and using a bulb like Philips Daylight Deluxe. And when you feel your energy fading, turn it on. It can trick your body into feeling more energized. 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

0: 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John Tesh with Gib Gerard, and boy, this is going to be very easy for me to do because I'm not sure at your house, but at my house, my wife and I, our bed has about 32 pillows on
1: it. So many pillows.
0: Yeah. So I'm going to be really unstressed, de-stressed, because if you're feeling stressed, researchers from Northwestern Health Sciences University, they say fluff some pillows. They found that small, speedy tidying tasks can make stress levels plunge. You don't need to do deep cleaning or even break out a vacuum or a dust mop because showing your home some love instantly calms the adrenal glands, dialing down the stress hormone cortisol. So they say fluff some pillows and you'll get that effect.
2: I got pillows all over the place. I got pillows, so many pillows on my couch sometimes I can't even sit down because there's pillows on the couch. So what I'm going to do, and I knock them all off. When it's time to watch a game or a movie or something, I'm knocking all the pillows on the floor. And now I know that in the rebuilding of the living room, in the remaking of the bed, all that pillow fluffing is going to be good for my stress levels.
0: You have any idea what would happen to me if I put the pillows on the floor?
2: Oh, my gosh, I can't.
0: I mean, there's cameras in the house. I mean, my wife would send them to me in slow motion. Watch them bouncing off.
2: If she saw them on the floor, she would go to the footage to figure out who put them on the floor.
0: Yeah.
2: Then you'd get in trouble for it. But I'm going to tell you right now.
0: Facial recognition.
2: This is why I don't have cameras inside my house.
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0: This hour of the John Tesh Radio Show is brought to you locally through Gray's Furniture and Boutique, making your house your home. Well, look at this. You can now get a degree in media influence, also known as an influencer major. The University of Texas says the program Digital Media Influence combines the art of content creation with the science of audience psychology. Another school, Arkansas Tech, introduced a Bachelor of Arts in Digital Content Creation last fall. It may seem ridiculous if all you know of influencers is somebody doing a get ready with me reel, but the creator market is projected to be a nearly $500 billion industry in the next 3 years. $500 billion. This is according to estimates by Goldman Sachs. And the number of content creators is expected to grow by up to 20% every year for the next 5 years. So
1: your workday
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Here's a great conversation starter for you and the younger people in your life. First, Gen Z came for our skinny jeans, and then they said anybody wearing no-show socks was old. And now, apparently, they're judging our email addresses. What do you think, Gen Z? Is this happening? The latest sign that you're old is having a Gmail account with your actual name, like johntesh@gmail.com. On Reddit, people are sharing anecdotes from work in which their Gen Z coworkers are calling them out for using their first and last name and their email address. What are we supposed to do? They say if you were able to secure your actual name with no additional letters or numbers, it means you were around when Gmail first started. I guess you're saying we're old. Even worse, Gen Z thinks you're really old.

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0: 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Of course, we've all been told to stop eating processed food, so does this include Greek yogurt? What about canned beans and frozen vegetables? Because they're all processed foods. Well, Shyla Cardigan is a registered dietitian, and she says that blanket advice is one of the most oversimplified nutrition messages out there, and the distinction matters. The NOVA classification system is the gold standard for categorizing food processing, and it breaks down into 4 levels. Group 1 is unprocessed or minimally processed foods, so fresh fruits, vegetables, eggs, meat, and pasteurized milk. Group 2 covers culinary ingredients like oils, butter, and salt. 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And group 4 is ultra-processed. And those are the foods you should be concerned about. It includes sodas, high-fat snack foods, and packaged desserts loaded with artificial colors and flavors. The problem here is that most people lump all 4 groups together. Rolled oats are processed, canned fish is processed, chopped packaged vegetables are processed, but none of that makes them unhealthy. In fact, processing is often what makes nutritious food accessible and affordable. So the real message should be limit ultra-processed foods like chips, sodas, and fast food. But do not vilify the frozen blueberries.
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0: 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It's about going back in time. I'll tell you why nostalgia travel is booming right now.
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2: Thursday, we have sunny skies with a high near 67, winds around 6 to 9 miles per hour, and into the night, we have some cloudy skies with a low around 41. Friday, partly sunny with a high near 70, winds around 5 to 14 miles per hour, and into the night, partly cloudy with a low around 54. Saturday, sunny with a high near 84.

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0: Here's a travel trend that's gaining steam, nostalgia travel. This comes from Globe Trender, a travel trend forecasting agency. They say as millennials enter middle age, they're revisiting the holidays they loved as children. And not only will people be returning to the places where they spent summer vacations as kids, the researchers expect to see more people going to adult summer camps. The experts say this is an indicator that people want a break from uncertainty and are seeking out retreats that bring the comfort of their childhoods. Makes so much sense. Psychologist Dr. Oliver James says as adults, returning to places you remember from childhood reduces stress. And feeling at home, somewhere away from home, can be very powerful and positive. And if those millennials are parents, they're recreating their own childhood family vacations. Listen, 70% of millennials will take their own family to the places where they went as a kid, and that's a fact. There it is. Nostalgia travel. Share your community event with us. We want to help spread the word. Send the details to dj@wczy.net and we'll share it on the air.

0: 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Central Michigan's variety. Hey, Gib, do you know how to make banana bread?
1: Not really. I mean, ish. You just take the mushy bananas, then you put it into bread.
0: There it is. Okay, so according to the journal Frontiers in Public Health, if you want a simple way to improve your mood, you just need to bake some banana bread. They found that the taste of something sweet and fruity, especially banana bread, stimulates the brain region that can boost your

0: banana bread.
1: Don't cut out your banana bread potential, ladies and gentlemen. 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

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So to have a healthy work-life balance, we always hear that we need to set boundaries, right? But what exactly does that mean? Well, according to workplace consultant Joe Robinson, who wrote the book Work Smarter, Live Better, a very popular book, the most obvious boundary involves making sure you separate your work life from your home life, like not working on vacation or weekends. But here's another type of boundary Robinson recommends setting, a barking boundary. That's where you give yourself permission to complain or bark about a problem for a limited time before letting it go and moving on. The name comes from how most dogs behave when a stranger walks by. You know, they likely bark like crazy for a few minutes and then go right back to playing or napping as if nothing ever happened. Unfortunately, Robinson says most people don't do this. Instead, we ruminate. We think about how we could have handled problems differently. And if thoughts fester like that for days or even weeks, it can cause chronic stress, raise your risk for burnout. Meaning, one of the best things you can do for your mental health, especially at work, is to learn how to bark like a dog about problems for a minute or two. Kickstart your morning with My Mornings. 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
4: Thursday, we have sunny skies with a high near 67, winds around 6 to 9 miles per hour, and into the night, we have some cloudy skies with a low around 41. Friday, partly sunny with a high near 70, winds around 5 to 14 miles per hour, and into the night, partly cloudy with a low around 54. Saturday, sunny with a high near 84.

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Central Michigan has a new sound. 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We're here to bring you the perfect mix of music to get you through your workday. All right, folks, from our workplace files, if you're looking for a new job, there's a resume mistake that could be the reason you never get called for an interview. It's not having an address or even a city listed on your resume. Job search coach Ashley Watkins Thomas says, quote, "When you intentionally leave pertinent information off your documents, we know you're hiding something. And it usually signals that you don't live in the area, even though you're applying for hybrid or on-site work." And she says, don't bother trying to fake it with a P.O. box in your desired location. Coach Thomas says, an employer can find out your location through a background check, and you'll come across as dishonest. It's better to be upfront where you live, and you could even be eligible for relocation benefits. Just say at the top of your resume or

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2: And tomorrow's episode of JW in the Morning, during the 8 o'clock hour, we'll be talking to Brittany from Surf Pro. And then, 9 o'clock hour, we'll be talking to Katie from Hats. Also, we'll be getting you ready for the weekend. 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
0: 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Here's a headline for you. When men do the grocery shopping, households pay more for

0: for it. A National Bureau of Economic Research found that when married men take on the household shopping, they spend about 5% more. Stephanie Johnson is a finance professor at Rice University. She says men tend to be less familiar with prices and deals. They shop faster, and they may not care as much about saving money as women do. And a YouGov survey does back this up. It found that women are consistently more price conscious when it comes to household basics. Women comparison shop and track discounts. When men go to a store, many times they tend to get in and get out, focusing more on speed than prices. Guilty. Consumer expert Paco Underhill is the author of Why We Buy, The Science of Shopping. He says historically, women have shopped for entire households. Men typically shop for themselves, so they don't have the same experience, and men overall have less self-control. But with grocery prices up more than 25% since just 2020, the last thing we need is an extra 5% spending increase. So guys, you and I need to take a cue from the woman in our life and shop like she does to lower our costs.
1: Intelligence for your life.
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8: Today we have sunny skies with a high near 67, winds around 6 to 9 miles per hour, and into the night we have some cloudy skies with a low around 41. Friday, partly sunny with a high near 70, winds around 5 to 14 miles per hour, and into the night, partly cloudy with a low around 54. Saturday, sunny with a high near 84.

0: 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Let's work together to make your business thrive. Oh, look at the time here, Gib. It's time for relationship therapist Jeff Gunther's advice. He says there are, quote, small but significant things you and I should know about our partners if we've been dating for 6 months or more.
1: I'm scared.
0: 30 years or more. He says these questions can give couples an intimate picture of who their partner really is. So see if you know these things about your partner. How long do they need to get ready and head out the door?
1: So my wife is definitely can be as fast as me, if not faster. The worst person in my family is my oldest daughter. But my wife can be ready in under 10 minutes, or she could need a whole, 45. Depends.
0: Wow. That's an interesting
1: depends
0: answer.
1: On the situation. Depends on where we're going.
0: What family member triggers you the most?
1: I think for everybody in our family, my oldest daughter, who's a teenager, triggers us the most.
0: That's two for her.
1: Uh-huh.
0: What will instantly make your partner laugh?
1: A quick sideways glance from across the table in a crowded room.
0: Really?
1: I
0: think it's when somebody trips and falls.
1: Slapstick?
0: Slapstick. Yeah.
1: But my wife likes slapstick. Your wife doesn't like slapstick.
0: No. I'm a big fan. And then you need to know what their biggest insecurity is.
1: There is a 0% chance I'm going to say that on the radio.
0: All right, folks, there you go. How long do they need to get ready and head out the door? What family member triggers them the most? What will instantly make them laugh?
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6: Today we have sunny skies with a high near 67, winds around 6 to 9 miles per hour, and into the night we have some cloudy skies with a low around 41. Friday, partly sunny with a high near 70, winds around 5 to 14 miles per hour, and into the night, partly cloudy with a low around 54. Saturday, sunny with a high near 84.

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4: Today we have sunny skies with a high near 67, winds around 6 to 9 miles per hour, and into the night we have some cloudy skies with a low around 41. Friday, partly sunny with a high near 70, winds around 5 to 14 miles per hour, and into the night, partly cloudy with a low around 54. Saturday, sunny with a high near 84.

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3: 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And then, 9 o'clock hour, we'll be talking to Katie from Hats. Also, we'll be getting you ready for the weekend. 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
5: Thursday, we have sunny skies with a high near 67, winds around 6 to 9 miles per hour, and into the night, we have some cloudy skies with a low around 41. Friday, partly sunny with a high near 70, winds around 5 to 14 miles per hour, and into the night, partly cloudy with a low around 54. Saturday, sunny with a high near 84.

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0: Thursday, we have sunny skies with a high near 67, winds around 6 to 9 miles per hour, and into the night, we have some cloudy skies with a low around 41. Friday, partly sunny with a high near 70, winds around 5 to 14 miles per hour, and into the night, partly cloudy with a low around 54. Saturday, sunny with a high near 84.

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3: 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And then, 9 o'clock hour, we'll be talking to Katie from Hats. Also, we'll be getting you ready for the weekend. 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
3: Today we have sunny skies.

skies with a high near 67. Winds around 6 to 9 miles per hour. And into the night, we have some cloudy skies with a low around 41. Friday, partly sunny with a high near 70. Winds around 5 to 14 miles per hour. And into the night, partly cloudy with a low around 54. Saturday, sunny with a high near 84.

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